of the week. 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That is why my life is so slamming. I'll take you up to a place where you've never been, far away from home and then back again. Get ready for this and get dressed, 'cause when you miss the boat, you're gonna be stressed. Yeah.

0: Grayson Lane. Good job, bud.
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0: 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I don't know if you guys know. How many of you know Steve Gulley? Yeah. What a great guy Steve was, and he was a wonderful singer and songwriter. And he and I wrote this song about my dad, about that one summer that he ran away and worked on the railroad. My dad was real bad to run away when he was a kid, but he would always come back. You know, he ran away when he was 14 and dug potatoes.
2: Grayson Lane.
0: Good job, bud.
1: Yeah,
0: this is a song that I co-wrote with my good buddy Steve Gulley. I don't know if you guys

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How many of you know Steve Gillett? Yeah. What a great guy Steve was, and he was a wonderful singer and songwriter. And he and I wrote this song about my dad, about that one summer that he ran away and worked on the railroad. My dad was real bad to run away when he was a kid, but he would always come back. You know, he ran away when he's 14 and dug potato writer. And he and I wrote this song about my dad, about that one summer that he ran away and worked on the railroad. My dad was real bad to run away when he was a kid, but he would always come back. You know, he ran away when he's 14 and dug potatoes in Idaho and got back, and his dad was not happy at all. Then he ran away the next summer and worked on the railroad. And

go. You gotta do what's called, man. You stop doing house, man. See, you know I'm coping.